I don't know what to really say, but I've been in the music industry for a long time.

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0: No outro lado do FM. Uma produção de Carlos Didier.

is a journey into sound. A journey which along the way will bring to you new color, new dimension, a new experience. This is a journey. This is a journey. This is a journey.

0: Ladies and gentlemen, this is a journey into sound.
1: 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I want to.
0: Brilliant, arresting, extravagant. Ladies and gentlemen, this is a journey. This is a journey into sound.
2: I call you, I need you, my heart's on fire.
0: 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Ladies and gentlemen.